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1: 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That no cap news report's coming up on your Friday. We find the craziest stories in the world. We talk about them. James, what you got?
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2: Yeah.

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0: It's the Bootleg Kev Show in the People's Mix right now. That's James Andre Jefferson Jr.
1: What it do, bro?
0: It's been a crazy week for Diddy, man. New lawsuit for sexual assault popped up. The sex tape's going crazy. And we got new info about Cassie.
1: Uh-oh.
0: And where she's up to, where she's gone. Cassie, I guess she's got some legal stuff that she might be dodging. We're going to break it down up next. First things first, let's get into some brand new music right now. The most viral song on the internet, man. One half of Shoreline Mafia, my dog Phoenix Flexin'. This song is called Rubbers. It's a vibe. A lot of people are saying it's AI. He swears it isn't, but it is definitely a vibe. It's new music on the Bootleg Kev Show.

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2: What a do, boo?
1: Apparently, Cassie has left the country. She has moved out of the United States, and a lot of people are speculating it's because she's worried that some legal blowback might be happening. I guess some of these escorts from her freak-offs with Diddy.
2: She took that $30 million, and she up out of here, I see, huh?
1: I guess they're trying to sue.
2: Ooh, the bald-headed prostitute dude.
1: Yeah, I don't know, man. All I know is I'm tired of hearing about Diddy and his escapades. That's all I'm going to say, all right? Anyway, stay by your radio. Coming up, we got the No Cap News. Keep it locked.

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1: It's the Bootleg Kev Show holding it down, baby. The No Cap News Report's coming up, James. What you got?
2: Earlier, we talked about Google dropping off 32 million mosquitoes, and now there's an engineer that has the perfect defense system against mosquitoes.
1: All right, we're going to break that down on the way, man. 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
2: What it do, bro?
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2: Oh, Lord.
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2: Well, it looks like it. 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
2: Damn. 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
2: What a do, bro?
1: Yes, sir. Welcome to the show. Coming up, we are kicking things off talking with our buddy, West Coast singer Blast.
2: Come on now.
1: He is with us. He got a new album coming out. We're chopping it up with the homie up next. Keep it locked. 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Ooh.

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1: It's the Bootleg Kev Show, man. We got my brother in the building. His new album, Labor of Love, drops June 12th. My brother, Blast, is in the building.
2: Come on now.
1: All right, Blast, I got to ask you, this new album, it's your first album since leaving Red Bull Records. It's called Labor of Love. Why Labor of Love?
2: Labor of Love is enjoying the process of it, you know? Instead of just focusing on a destination, it's like I had to embrace the journey of it. I think if you too focused on the destination and what you can get from out of a situation, you kind of lose sense of the love and the art that goes into the details of what you're building. And a lot of times when I've been dropping albums and stuff, happiness really come from in the midst of those sessions, you know, when you're producing or when you find that right snare, when you find the right kick or the right line. So I just want to live in the process and enjoy the journey over everything, because it's going to come to an end one day.
1: Also, something I know that happened that hit the tabloids a couple of years ago, man. A lot of people in California have been dealing with people breaking into their houses. You had a scary situation where someone broke into your house when you were out of town, but your kids were home. Let's talk about that, man. I mean, that's one thing when you go through it, I feel like unless you've been through that, nobody could really relate to how that makes you feel.
2: Man, bro, you're the first person that asked me that. I think definitely made me more alert. Definitely bought more guns, up the security system, stuff like that. I had actually moved out that house after it happened, probably like

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1: It's the Bootleg Cap Show holding it down, baby. The Daily Hate is on the way, y'all. It's Friday, too. The weekend's upon us. If you got something you want to hate on, leave us a voicemail, 877-817-2888. Tell us what you want to hate on going into the weekend. Anything you're hating on, James?
2: I'm hating on everyone right now. I got bills to pay, and I can't pay them. I'm just annoyed with everything.
1: Well, you could always sell some of your plasma.
2: What's that?
1: I think it's in your blood.
2: I thought you were talking about TVs.
1: You can sell a plasma TV, too, if you want.
2: I'm about to say I need that.
1: I got a guy who's got some who fell off a truck. Anyway, stay by your radio. The Daily Hate's on the way.

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1: 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The average American has now passed the average pig.
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2: Well, it looks like it. I can see that.
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2: Damn. Hey, we got two of them in this room.
1: Welcome to America. 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Enjoy your weekend, y'all. It's the Bootleg Kev Show. 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

Morning, Zutino Cucino, 93.5 1027 JJS, French Montana. Will that be the song of the summer? What up, man? I'm DJ Pub Dog. I'm with you all night long. Got that new one from Drake, Janice. Shut the F up right after this Pop Smoke, all right? Come on.

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1: Obvious Chris Brown right there. I'm DJ Pub Dog. Him and Usher are going on the road. 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

0: number one hit music station, JJS. Pull over right there from the homie Ludacris. He was on my top 30 countdown, and that song is not about a girl. It's about cars. Here he is talking about it.
1: Yeah, that's what I'm saying. That's why I knew I liked you for a reason, Prep Dog, because you think outside the box. That's what I'm talking about, man. This is my love for cars, man. Even when I say, body shaped like a Coke bottle, that's my Kawasaki. That's my motorcycle, bro. I have a love for engines, wheels, everything that literally puts us in a therapeutic mode when we ride and listen to music. That's truly what this pullover is all about.
0: That is the homie Ludacris. If you ever miss an artist or on air with me, find me up on my YouTube and my TikToks and all that. A lot of the interview clips are getting chopped up over there and put over there. Hit me up. It's a DJ Pup Dog. Let's throw it back real quick.

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Man, I need right there. Got a chance to watch her a couple weeks ago. She's super dope live, man. 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Keeping it going. Come on.

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1: JJS, the number one hit music station. Stateside right there. I'm DJ Pup Dog. Got a new one from Dave and Thames. But right now, Victoria on the check-in. Happy birthday and class of 2026. Big congratulations. Here you go with that Lil Wayne.

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1: 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Rain Dance right there. Dave and Tens. I like that one. I just DJed for Dave not too long ago. Find me up on the gram. Check out some of the stuff I do when I'm not on air. Go hit that follow for your boy, too, at DJ Pub Dog. I'll be right back. Don't go anywhere.
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0: like two more times after that, and we were sending a bunch of songs back and forth, and we were getting songs from other people, and we landed on the song, and I think it's great. I think he sounds fantastic. I think we both did the cool little like Usher rap sing thing in it, so that's my favorite part, and I overall just can't believe I have a song with Usher.
1: 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I love the one with T-Pain. 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

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What up? I'm DJ Pub Dog holding you down. 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
1: Good flirts right there. Baby Keem, Kendrick Lamar, and Momo Boyd. Momo Boyd is a dope artist, man. She's on my top 30 countdown. If you ever miss an artist or on the show with me, man, hit me up. I'll send you a bunch of live listen links. It's at DJ Pup Dog. I'll be right back.
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Speed Demon right there. Bieber, ever since Coachella, all his songs from that album is going crazy, man. Let me know some of your favorite ones so I can rock it for you, right? I'm DJ Pup Doe, keeping it going. I'm free.

93.5 1027 JJS Mornings with Tino Cucino. Too Hard for the Radio, Drizzy Drake right there. 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

0: 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Ever since you left me right there, I'm DJ Pub Dog. 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
1: What up? I'm DJ Pub Duck. 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

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Ever since you left me right there, I'm DJ Pub Dog. 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Come on. I'm friends.

0: JJS, the number one hit music station. Pull over right there from the homie Ludacris. He was on my top 30 countdown, and that song is not about a girl. It's about cars. Here he is talking about it.
1: Yeah, that's what I'm saying. That's why I knew I liked you for a reason, Prep Dog, because you think outside the box. That's what I'm talking about, man. This is my love for cars, man. Even when I say, body shaped like a Coke bottle, that's my Kawasaki. That's my motorcycle, bro. I have a love for engines, wheels, everything that literally puts us in a therapeutic mode when we ride and listen to music. That's truly what this pullover is all about.
0: That is the homie Ludacris. If you ever miss an artist or on air with me, find me up on my YouTube and my TikToks and all that. A lot of the interview clips are getting chopped up over there and put over there. Hit me up. It's at DJ Pup Dog. I'll be right back.
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Obvious right there from Chris Brown. He did drop a new song with Leon Thomas, and you got to check out that album art, man. It's pretty dope, man. He took it back to the 80s and 90s classic R&B cover. 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Yo la conoce mi amigo.

0: 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Don Toliver right here on your favorite station. My name is DJ Pub Dog. He was on my top 30 countdown show. What was the first job that he had and what happened? Check it out.
1: My first job before music was Chipotle.
0: Chipotle?
1: Yeah. Okay. And they fired me because I couldn't roll burritos.
0: Yo, dude, those are the hardest burritos, man.
1: No, I was like, it was mad because I really wanted to keep the job because I was like on my little summertime hustle. And it's like, I would have a real like stinky attitude because like when people ask for a burrito, it would be, I just didn't know how to do it. Like, it's sloppy, bro. Yeah, coming all sour cream coming out the side. Like, it's terrible. It was embarrassing. And they would get mad at me because I would pass it on to the next person. And like, you need to learn how to roll a burrito. Well, I mean, you see what's going on when I'm.
0: Right.
1: And then they let me go after a while, man. It was sad.
0: That's when Don Toliver was on my top 30 countdown show. Hit me up. I'll send you that link. And I do a bunch of mixes every day, man. I'll send you a bunch of links. Hit me up.

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I'm DJ Pub Dog. 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

0: 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What up? I'm DJ Pup Dog. 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Hit me up. I'll send you all the live listen links. Plus, I put up a lot of the YouTube and the TikTok interviews up. I cut them up and they're all up on my YouTube and my TikToks. Find me up there at DJ Pup Dog. I'll be right back.
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I just might. I like that one. That's Bruno Mars' newest one. I'm DJ Pub Dog, holding it down. 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I got the new. I got the classics. I got what you want to hear. 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
1: Stateside, what up, man? I'm DJ Pub Dog. Appreciate you hanging out with me. Hope you're enjoying your weekend. Lots of ways to listen to us. 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
1: 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Dave and Tems. Tems has been on my top 30 countdown this weekend. Momo Boyd's going to be on. And next week, chances at those free trips to Vegas to our iHeartRadio Music Festival. 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

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Janice was Shut the F Up from Drake right there. 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Come on.

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93.5 1027 JJS. Risk It All, Bruno Mars. I'm DJ Pup Dog holding it down. Thank you so much for hanging out with us. Check out his full album. 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

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What up? I'm DJ Pup Dog. 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Hit me up. I'll send you all the live listen links. Plus, I put up a lot of the YouTube and the TikTok interviews up. I cut them up and they're up on my YouTube and my TikToks. Find me up there at DJ Pup Dog. Let's throw it back real quick. Mother, all that.

0: 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Speed Demon right there. Bieber, ever since Coachella, all his songs from that album is going crazy, man. Let me know some of your favorite ones so I can rock it for you, right? I'm DJ Pup Dog. I'll be right back.
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Morning, Zutino Cucino, 93.5 1027 JJS Motion Party. That is Bossman D-Lo's newest one right there. That song is actually on the Top 30 Countdown. Every weekend I do a Top 30 Countdown, and every day I do a bunch of live mixes. Hit me up, I'll send you all the

What up, man? 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

0: 93.5 1027 JJS Mornings with Tino Cucino. What up? I'm DJ Pub Dog holding it down. 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

JJS, the number one hit music station. That goes out to Clarissa. Happy birthday, mama. I'm DJ Pub Dog. That is my time. Thank you so much for hanging out with me all night. 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Hit me up. I'll send you a bunch of live listen links, right? At DJ Pub Dog. 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Have fun and be safe. 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

0: feel like murder documentaries and podcasts are just like the biggest thing, right? Like everybody's into it. But specifically, Serena's husband has been into it and it's creeping you out a little bit?
1: I mean, yeah, and it's affecting me because I'm having dreams now. But he's always kind of been into like the murder documentaries. But lately, it's like when I get home, he's watching it. When we're going to bed, he's putting it on. His algorithm, like I could hear, like he's watching like about different murders. I'm like, are you okay? And then I went to sleep and I literally had a dream that was a little disturbing, but it was about murder, lies, deceit. Like, I woke up like, oh my gosh, it's affecting us and our kids are around.
0: Well, it's crazy. I mean, that's just, that's how your algorithm works in general on your phone, right? If you watch a couple videos or whatever and you give it more than 10 seconds, it programs and it's like, okay, this is what you're into. So then it serves you more. And so he must be surrounded by it.
1: Like, he's watching documentaries that aren't even trending. Like, that's not even the main ones. It's stories I've never even heard about.
0: He's out searching.
1: Yes.
2: It doesn't sit right with me because isn't he a teacher?
1: Yes. Yes.
2: I don't think this is the right thing he should be watching at home.
0: Yeah, what's he teaching these kids?
1: I mean, he doesn't take it to work with him.
2: Oh, yeah.
0: I mean, but how do you escape that from your head?
2: He's watching on his break for sure.
0: Yeah, I don't know. I mean, what is it about these murder mysteries and documentaries and podcasts that is so intriguing? Because, I mean, you think about it, it's not just your husband. This is an actual thing. That's why it's so big. So many people are into it. Is it just because it's so taboo?
1: I was thinking, maybe like the shock factor of it. Like, you can't believe this happened. And a lot of the stories, for at least like a few of them, have been where like the best friends are killing their best friend, like childhood best friends when they're in like to adulthood. I'm like, this is crazy.
0: I wonder if there's any I'm sure there's psychology and stuff based around this, but like if there's like childhood stuff from that,
2: maybe
0: like that connects to it now and it makes you, I don't know. Like, did he have a weird childhood?
1: No.
0: Like, with friends and stuff?
1: No. Like, a lot of his friends are his best friends from childhood. I think I even said to him, like, this would be, like, so-and-so taking you out. And then he, like, laughed. He's like, no, it wouldn't
0: be. He's like, no, I'm the one taking them out, babe.
2: Oh, my God.
0: Oh, I don't know, man. Let's talk to Britt. I guess just hearing all of this, do you feel like Serena has a reason to feel kind of weirded out? Or is she overreacting? We'll see what Britt thinks.
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3: All right, so we're talking about our Tino Cochino Radio co-host Serena's husband, Paul. We love him. Mm-hmm. But he's got this new, like, infatuation with murder.
4: Yes.
3: Like, documentaries and podcasts and everything. He's just been into it. And so much so, he invited you to a, like, this sounds weird, a murder experience?
4: Yes. It was like, it's like a whole date
3: Serena,
4: night.
3: That's called murder.
4: I don't know the full details of it, but it was just like, I read that people were actually, like, walking out. And it was something new. I think it's going to different cities or something.
3: Is it like an escape room type thing?
4: It's not an escape room. I don't know if it's like the history of it. I have no idea, but I didn't get fully into it. I was just like, this is a little creepy.
3: So does Serena basically have need to fear for her life, you guys think? Or is she overreacting? Like, okay, Britt's on the line. Have you ever had like an obsession with like the murder documentaries and stuff?
5: An obsession, no, but I think it's maybe like a phase or something, because I went through the, like, where I was watching murder docs, murder, all this stuff, and I'm kind of slowly going out of them, so I don't know, maybe just that time right now.
3: What was it for you that, like, drew you to them, like, that had you watching all of it?
5: Honestly, I think I seen one, and then I just got hooked. I just started watching it, and actually, I shouldn't say I don't watch them anymore, because I did watch that new, The Drive.
3: Oh, Crash?
4: Uh-huh.
5: Oh, yeah, there you go, The Crash.
4: I just don't like how they make me feel at the end of them.
5: Yeah, I know, especially because I would watch them at night and I would go to sleep. And
3: that's the thing. Why do we all watch them before bed? I swear to God, I watch First 48 every night before bed.
5: Yeah.
1: Coming up next.
3: Americans are so burnt out that they are turning down promotions, which sounds weird to me because everything's so expensive right now.
4: Yes.
3: You can make some more money. Why wouldn't you? We'll share the reasoning next.

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0: crazy. Everything's so expensive right now. So you would think if you could make some more money, you would. But a new study suggests that burnt out, stressed employees are turning down higher paying promotions simply because they don't want to deal with all the added stress and anxiety that comes with it. What are your thoughts, Serena? Mm-hmm.
1: I mean, I guess if you're good financially, but like you said, everything's so expensive. It's like, would you rather be stressed about, like, I don't know, I feel like you could be stressed at work, but then you could, would also be stressed about money too. You know what I mean? Because everything is going up.
0: It was also revealed that 70% of people would turn down a high paying gig if they weren't offered any mental wellness benefits.
2: You ever see like people that are super happy is because they're living simple. Like they're living like the just the regular life. Like they're not, you know, out there, you know, eating steak dinners. They're, you know, they're just cool with their, you know, their little ham sandwiches and stuff like that. And so, I don't know. I think I kind of see why people are turning down these jobs. I mean, work smarter, not harder.
0: It also says, like, there's always been, like, a career ladder, right? Like, as I'm going to take this and then get to this promotion and get to this with a bigger title and this. But it's saying now a lot of people are making decisions more so for their well-being than for just their career.
1: Mm-hmm. I mean, I get it. But also, I want to provide a very comfortable life for my kids, and I want to give them experiences where we get to take family vacations and all that. And I just think, yeah, with the way everything's going, like, you need more money.
0: Mm-hmm. Well, we're on the topic of kids. I don't understand them and the things that they're into, and specifically music. Bro, there is an artist. This is how I know I'm old. There is an artist I've never heard of until today. Nicasio brought him to my attention because Nicasio's in tune. He goes out, DJs, and does his thing. Have you ever heard of 1900 Rugrats, Serena?
1: I can't say I have.
2: Oh, you're missing out.
0: All right, so this is he's a rapper, correct?
2: He's a rapper, yeah, from Florida.
0: So we're going to listen to the song from 1900 Rugrats.
1: Okay.
0: And it's called Dance, Cracker.
1: Oh, my God.
0: Jesus Christ, that's what it's called, isn't it? I didn't make this up. This is what it's called. That's where we're at in music. We're going to listen to it together next. Jesus.

0: TCR Plus, baby.
1: You guys are awesome. I love your show.
2: Yeah. Tina Cochino Radio.
3: Listen, I'm getting old, and I can admit that. I've never heard of this artist that Nicasio just brought up. I've never heard the song. We're going to listen together, find out about it, put you guys on game. Serena, mm-hmm. Have you heard of 1900 Rugrat?
4: I have not.
3: So the song, I want to be very clear. This is not a joke. This is an artist, 1900 Rugrat. And the song's called Dance, Cracker. That's what it's called, right?
5: Why is it like that?
3: How am I supposed to say it?
5: Dance, Cracker.
3: You say it faster, like a demand.
5: You say, dance, cracker.
3: That's what it's called, bro. This is a white dude?
5: Yes.
3: All right, 1900 Rugrat, dance, cracker. Let's listen.

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3: You would think like baby showers, that's one of the times that everybody comes together and you're celebrating life and love. 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
2: I want to know what the hell's going on, man. 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
2: 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Why does Elizabeth not want to do it? 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
3: My daughter is going to have a beautiful baby girl, and we are so excited for her. We're going to throw her a baby shower until she told us she wanted to be co-ed. I personally think these things need to be an all-female type of thing. Plus, her boyfriend and friends are a little loud and like to drink. We're bumping heads right now because I was supposed to be the one funding it, but I told her only if no men are there. How do I convince her to do it my way so that way she doesn't have to worry about a single thing?
2: Why should it be your way? It's not your thing just because you're paying for it. It's her baby shower. It should be how she wants it, right?
3: Yes. Now, I could see if you don't want the drinking, then just say, like, I'm not going to pay for alcohol or anything like that. But you can't tell her that she can't invite men to her shower, especially if her baby daddy, like, wants to be there.
2: Yeah, God forbid she wants the father there.
4: If I'm paying for something, it goes my way. Or guess what? You don't have a baby shower.
2: You don't pay for anything for anyone.
4: I pay for you sometimes.
2: What do you pay for? What's the last thing you bought me? If I'm not mistaken, I gave you $500 yesterday.
4: Oh my God.
2: Cash money.
4: You tricking?
2: What you doing for me? Guys, sorry. This turned into a side conversation. We'll get to that later. I want your thoughts on the situation, okay? Is Elizabeth overreacting? Should she just pay for the baby shower and keep it moving? Or since she is paying for it, like Nicasio said, does she have a right to say who shows up and who doesn't? We will talk to Ruta next and get her thoughts.
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1: Elizabeth does not want to throw her daughter a baby shower because she feels that her daughter's baby daddy and his friends drink a little too much. They get a little too rowdy. And she's like, listen, here's the thing. I'm going to pay for your baby shower, but they can't come. No men allowed. And Elizabeth's daughter is like, what are you talking about? I want the father of my child and his friends there so we can celebrate this life. Who's in the right? Who's in the wrong? Ruta, what are your thoughts?
2: That's tough because they're drinkers. If they weren't drinkers, I say do it co-ed. It would be beautiful. Since they weren't a party, that's not a place for a baby shower.
1: But I mean, he helped make the baby. Yeah. Shouldn't he help celebrate?
2: Yes, but you can celebrate as long as you have a head on your shoulders and you're not going crazy, you're not being belligerent. But if you can't do that, then you need to do that. Do your own baby shower with the boys, and then she can do hers with the girls, and they can go crazy to the bar, get drunk, crawl on the floor.
3: If it's the first child, I think then it should be co-ed because the dad definitely deserves to be there. And she just says that they drink. She didn't say that they get drunk. So maybe just like one drink and it kind of bothers her because I feel like people drink at my baby shower and they weren't crazy. We even had fun games with the guys. They had like little baby bottles and the guys had to drink out of the baby bottle. It was a game. It was fun.
2: Yeah, if it's like that, then that's fine. And I totally support the co-ed. But if she's that concerned about the drinking, I don't know how bad it is. You know, that's where the

0: flying in? Like, are they going to ruin it, like, really ruin it? Or if they're just going to have a drink, then that's totally fine.
1: Yeah, and plus the mom's got to realize that this is the family this baby's coming into. Like, this is what it is. Sorry.
2: Latino families find any excuse to drink. That's just what we do.
3: Coming up next.
2: What celebrity gossip are we spilling in tea time today?
4: There's a rapper who allegedly found out his baby mama hooked up with Drake, and he is not taking it well. The audio is going viral.
2: Yeah, that's crazy, bro. We'll share it next.

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3: Rapper Sauce Walker from H-Town, Houston, Texas. There's audio going crazy with him right now. I guess his baby mom leaked it.
0: Mm-hmm.
3: And so she apparently hooked up with Drake. That's the rumor?
0: Yes, that's what they're saying. And she did release a statement. And she said the reason why she released the audio is because she's tired of being silent and confirmed she was involved with Drake in 2024.
3: Oh damn.
4: Mm-hmm. That was not long ago.
3: Good math, Ocasio. Yeah. Good job. Let's listen to the call that's going viral.
5: Don't say nothing about me with my baby mama, nothing. Oh, I'm going to handle y'all. It's that simple. I don't give a f- what the consequences is.
6: Why? Yeah, you handle me. You already handle me. So what the f- does it matter? You already put your hands on me. You already do all that already. So what the f- does even matter?
5: I got you jumped by my f-. I will put my hands on you, though. But I didn't. You got jumped by my black f-.
6: Yeah, because you had me set up. Are you proud of that? Does that make you feel good?
5: I will get you jumped again. I don't give a f***. Just like I get Drake smoked, I will get Drake car s***. Man, you better realize who the f*** I am. I don't give a f***.
6: Okay, you need to calm down.
3: Even, like, I don't know either one of them. And even playing this, I don't even want to be involved in this conversation.
0: I know. I literally was kind of scared sharing it because I'm like, oh, gosh.
3: The energy is just crazy, man. Like once you get to a certain age, all you want to do is protect your energy. And this is just like, bro, just both of them. Clearly, it's not a good relationship for you. Get out of that and just be done.
0: Drake's probably like, damn, I thought I was going to have a beef-free 2026.
4: Well, it just shows, like, I see why, you know, the whole world's against him because he's cracking everyone's girl. I see why everyone don't like Drake now.
3: Nicasio's the type, like, if Drake hooked up with Nicasio's girl, he would sit there and be like, can I just watch, Ben?
0: Coming up next.
3: I saw this online. I need more info. It says that women are getting divorced over social media. But I need more context. Like, what does that mean? Is this just because of, like, posts and likes? I mean, if that's the case, Nicasio's cooked.
4: Oh, my God.
3: We'll talk more about this next.

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2: Ooh, I'm excited for the tea. Apparently, Nicasio and Serena went to a concert, and Serena dished Nicasio.
3: Yeah.
4: I didn't know we were glued to each other.
3: Oh, wow.
5: But I'm the one invited her. I invited her.
2: Like, is it wrong for friends to back out if you go together? We're going to talk all about it. Coming up next on Tino Cochino Radio.

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1: I'm curious to see what this actual situation is and who's lying and who's not. So last night, Nicasio invited our co-host Serena to a concert.
2: Yes.
1: You guys went together, but your complaint is that she left you?
3: Yeah. 20 minutes into the show, we get into the venue. She's like, I'm going to go to the restroom. I said, okay, cool. So I'm on my phone. It's been 20 minutes. So I'm like, well, either she's got to be or she left me. Mm. And I turn back around and she's coming. She's walking up with like a group of her friends. I know two of them and they all have beers. I was like, did you leave me for your friends? And she's like, well, yeah. She goes, I was like, did you know they were going to be here? She goes, well, yeah. So then I started thinking, I'm like, you only came because you knew they were going to be here. So
1: and her friends weren't down enough to buy her a ticket.
3: No.
1: So she took the ticket from you.
3: Yes.
1: But then went to hang out with them.
3: That's crazy.
1: So Nicasio funded your girls' night?
2: Well, it was a last minute invite because you couldn't go. So I wasn't even like the first choice.
1: Oh, damn.
2: And he told me like an hour before I had to be at the show. So I got there and I didn't know my friend was going to be there, but we have each other's location. So then I looked.
1: That's crazy.
2: And then on top of that, like, he had us waiting in the line the whole time. He could have been saving a spot in the line, but instead, he's just staring at the line. He's like, well, should we get in line? I'm like, well, duh.
3: She wanted me to stay in the line while she sat in the car in AC.
2: No.
3: I'm not doing that.
2: I wasn't there yet. On top of that, he's not my man. And then I saw people from high school, and I'm like, oh, man, they're definitely going to think this is my man. I got to make it clear. He is not my
3: man. She started to treat it as a date. She was like, yo. She goes, you didn't buy a beer for me. She goes, you didn't buy no merch.
1: Why would he do that for you?
3: That's what I'm saying.
2: I did not say that.
3: I said, Serena.
1: Serena is, she's not even red. Serena's purple. She looks like a plum. I'm believing him just because you're so red.
3: And then she's in the line. She goes, this is a bad day. She goes, I'm just going to go back to my husband. And that sounds bad.
1: She said the words, this is a bad date?
3: Yes.
2: Well, if we're going to say that, then yeah, it was a bad date.
1: Oh, wow. Oh, wow.
2: But the thing is, I didn't know it was a date, so why are you mad that I went with my friends?
3: Because I brought...
2: And I feel like he tricked me because he said that we were going to meet the artist and we didn't.
1: Oh, damn.
3: I know, but that happens sometimes. I just...
1: Okay, so that's their drama. I want to know for you, when did a friend ditch you? Or maybe you ditched the friend. What happened? What was your scenario? We will take it to the phones and talk to Mark, see what he thinks about the situation next.
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1: All right, so Nicasio and Serena, they're beefing, going back and forth because I guess Nicasio invited Serena to go to a concert.
2: Like last
1: On some business stuff, but yes, it was last minute, what, maybe an hour before?
2: Yes.
1: And you ended up going, but Nicasio got mad because you ended up meeting friends there and y'all hung out. And what, you just kind of felt like the fifth wheel?
3: Yeah, I feel like I took her to them.
2: Well, you could have walked away.
1: Oh, damn.
3: Yeah, that's crazy.
1: Yeah, she didn't even want you around.
3: She's doubling down.
1: Thanks for the ride, loser.
2: Not even a ride.
3: That's crazy.
1: You just wanted the ticket? That was it? Damn.
3: That's crazy.
1: You take my tickets?
3: That's usually how it goes.
1: Let's take it to the phones. Mark, have you ever, you know, like had a friend ditch you?
4: Yeah, actually for a chick.
1: Oh, my God. Damn, kind of a similar situation that we were talking about. What happened to you?
4: So we were supposed to go out to Six Flags for like that Fright Fest thing.
1: Oh, yeah, yeah.
4: But then the homie said he had to go do something with his mom. So I ended up taking some other chick. And then come to find out, we was in line behind each other.
2: Wow.
4: So he had a chick and I had a chick. And it was kind of awkward. But, I mean, we ended up just sticking it the rest of the night. And then one day at a barbecue, he brought it up. And we had to squabble up about it.
1: Oh, damn.
2: Wow. Wow.
1: Are you guys friends now? Like, after all that happened or no?
4: Oh, yeah, because we both got dumped, so...
1: You ended up back together. It all worked out. The circle of life, man.
5: Coming up next.
1: So the very popular TV show Love Island is back. I watched episode one last night. What I could of it.

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1: 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This is Usher.
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0: TCR Plus.
1: All right, so Love Island is one of the biggest shows out there. I mean, last season broke records. Hell yeah, it was.
2: No, I feel like it's died down.
1: It did die down since then, but I think they needed that to happen because the characters got so big that now you've got to refresh it, right? And so now we've got a new cast. Mm-hmm. I'm going to be honest. I'm only one episode in. I don't think there's any more yet, but there's no one on the initial group of people that stand out to me like, ooh, they're going to be like the one. Like, that's the next Alondria or whatever.
3: Uh-huh.
1: But this show is unhinged. And the fact that certain things are just allowed on TV now is wild to me. Now, I get it's not actual TV. It's streaming on Peacock. So it's like a stream exclusive or whatever. Mm-hmm. But it's just, I can't imagine one, being a parent of one of these contestants. Or two,
3: I thought about that.
1: Just watching the show. Like, there's no way you can watch this with parents. Guys, this is not even a joke. And I'm just going to say this, and I might have to bleep it. I don't know. We'll let the censors worry about that. The first question that they ask this group of 20-somethings.
3: I know, it was wild.
1: They say, what's your favorite sex position? Oh. And the options are missionary, cowgirl, and and so they all got to go to their doors and pick their favorite position. And then when you open the door, whoever is standing behind the door, you have to make out with them immediately. So by the end of the game, everybody's just made out with everybody. Mm-hmm. It's just spit everywhere.
3: And then they had them explain why.
1: Yes. Imagine being a father and you're sitting there watching your daughter explain why cowgirl's her favorite. Like, bro, this is just, it's crazy. I feel like they're almost reaching. But I mean, look, it worked. We're talking about it.
3: Mm-hmm.
1: I don't know. We'll see. Last season was nuts. This season is out now. If there's someone that stands out to you, message me on Instagram. Let me know. We can talk about it. We can have a little Love Island. We had a Love Island group chat for the last one, actually. I got really ratchet. I did delete it, but maybe we'll do it again. Instagram at Tino Cochino. Let me know your thoughts. Also, while you're there, if you click the link in my bio, you can stream my new dating podcast. It's called Laugh at Love. This week, one of our listeners, a very loyal listener of ours, who shows a ton of love and comes out to live events and everything, he reached out trying to get some perspective. Mm. I want to read the DM that he sent us next, and then we'll talk about it and dive into the whole thing.

0: Nicasio, I don't want you to be the funny guy or the jerk here. I want you to give a real guy perspective. I'm going to keep my feelings out of it, so you have to speak for the men on this.
1: Okay.
0: All right, and Serena, you're going to give an actual female perspective because that's what this listener wants, okay?
2: Okay.
0: All right, so this listener reached out to me. Guys, I'm just going to share the DM with you, and then we'll go from there. All right, he said, Tino, just started your Laugh at Love podcast, and I love it. I know you asked for advice and for people to share their stories with you, so here's my situation. I actually went to one of your comedy shows, and I took my wife. We had a great time. Now, at the moment, we're separated. Just want you to know, she left me back in October. And she said she was done with the marriage. She said that she felt like she had to walk on eggshells because I would belittle her and that I always talked over her. But I always supported her. I gave her all that I could, even when I didn't have it. And yes, I would get into bad moods. I'm not perfect. And yes, I was stressed out because of funds. But I always tried my hardest not to show that. And when she would ask for stuff, I still gave in, and I would get it, even if it broke the bank. Mm. But yet, she rarely or never tried to help me with the financial situation. And I get it. I'm the man. I should take care of that. But at times, I mean, a little help would have been appreciated. Yet, she started to throw it in my face, always asking for financial help. To sum it up, we were doing pretty good after your show. We were talking. Things were looking positive. But we had an argument because I asked about hanging out again, and she just kept dodging the response. So I got sad, and I told her, look, are we actually going to try and fix this, fix our marriage? And now she says I'm being pushy, and I'm demanding. I don't know, man. I really want to stay married, but I don't know if she does. Do you think I'm wasting my time? I don't want to throw away 18 years, but at the same time, I'm not getting younger. And like your podcast is all about, dating in 2026 does not look promising. Please be blunt. What do you think I should do? Let's start with Serena.
2: I think he needs to step back because if she's saying all these things like, oh, you're being controlling, you're being this, which I don't think he is. I think you need to let her see what life would actually be like without you.
0: Nicasio?
1: He seems like a simp. I'm sorry.
0: Because he's trying to give her?
2: Well, if he's married, he should love his wife. I think he's doing all the right things.
1: But he's like saying like, oh, well, you know, you're not even helping me financially. And it's like, come on, man.
0: I dive into this, man. I talk all about it. I give my thoughts on it. I would love yours. It's featured on this week's episode of my dating podcast. It's called Laugh at Love. So wherever you stream your favorite podcast, literally just search for Tino Cochino, Laugh at Love, or go to my Instagram at Tino Cochino. 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And you can always DM and share your thoughts. Coming up next, we're talking about your brain. Apparently, your brain can sense if someone is watching you even while you're asleep.
1: Oh, dang.
0: Kind of creepy. We'll talk about it next.
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2: 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It's TCR Plus.
3: Let's get you hooked up, man. It's time to play the game. Are you smarter than Ocasio? We have a bunch of people calling in for this. First things first, ask today's question, please.
4: Which celebrity only eats his M&Ms by the color? Is it A, Usher, B, Ryan Seacrest, or C, Kevin Hart?
3: Okay, so I believe Glenn Coco has been on hold for the longest, ready to play. So we'll see if he is smarter than Ocasio or not. Next, hang out. Play the game.

0: are you smarter than Nicasio? Let's play the game. Woo, this is Glen Coco, correct?
1: Yes, sir. Let's get it.
0: All right, bro. So easy. Nicasio gives you the question, gives you the multiple choice answers. Sir. You pick the right one, and these tickets are yours. Cool?
1: Yep.
2: Which celebrity only eats his M&Ms by the color? Is it A, Usher, B, Ryan Seacrest, or C, Kevin Hart?
1: Let's go with Kevin Hart.
2: It's not.
0: I thought it was.
2: He likes a mixture.
0: I could see that. Okay, so the options are A,
2: Usher, or B, Ryan Seacrest.
1: Usher?
2: Usher it is.
0: There it is. Does it say what color?
2: It doesn't.
0: I wonder. That's so weird. Like, they all taste the same.
2: Yeah, but
1: they do.
2: I feel like the brown ones don't taste that good. I don't know why.
0: You're brown.
1: What's wrong with brown?
0: That's the Casio's thing. I don't know. He doesn't like UPS. He hates everything brown. It's weird.
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0: There is a fast food employee going viral after getting fired for taking pictures of her feet with a burger to make extra money.
2: God bless her.
0: I'm telling you, feet are everything now. People used to think I was weird. Do you see? We'll talk all about it.
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3: All right, so first of all, we're going to talk about this story that I thought was real. But upon further review, I don't think it is. And I'll explain why. The story starts off, there's a fast food employee that's going viral after getting fired for taking pictures of her feet basically inside of a burger. And she's posting it to like earn extra money or whatever. Here's the thing. Do you remember we talked about maybe a month or two ago, there was a Uber Eats driver that was posting pictures of her feet as the delivery picture, and she was making more tips. So I looked and compared the stories because I recognized this. When you swipe to the right, it's the exact same type of post that says, I was a minimum wage employee doing what I got, but this is how I did it. And you start swiping. These are ads. And I give them props.
4: Yes.

0: It's genius. It is genius. I mean, like promo and marketing, because it seems real. This one is the one that made me kind of throw it, like, I was like, I don't know, man. Ain't no one really doing this. And there's another one now where there's a girl where she had pictures of Doritos in between her toes.
1: I think I saw that
0: and
1: one.
0: And then when you swipe.
2: Where? Send it to me.
0: It's the same thing when you swipe. Well, all you got to do is do a Feet Finder thing. These are ads for Feet Finder. These are their ads. They're making them up.
1: They're putting them on like celebrity like pages or like the.
0: Exactly. They're on Hollywood Unlocked. Yes. They're on the Shade Room. They're all these. These are their ads that they're buying to get people talking about it because it's so taboo and obscure.
1: But I feel like there's some weirdos out there.
0: Well, I mean, look at Ocasio. He's salivating.
2: No, this break is crazy.
0: Well, no one knows what this break means.
2: This conversation is crazy.
0: Okay.
2: I love it.
0: I don't know. What do you think? Like, tell me more about PPM and analytics. No. That's radio
1: what
0: talk.
1: What is your, like, your foot fantasy? Or, like, what type of picture would you buy?
0: Oh, wow.
2: It's just hot. It defines a girl. It defines a woman.
0: Like, pretty.
2: Yeah, it's just like, the color. You just never know. You know, when they come out of the salon, you never know what they're going to have.
0: That sounds so.
1: You sound very creepy.
0: Yeah, like the way he's breathing hard right now.
3: It's just crazy when you look at it. You don't understand what it says.
1: But also, with these, like, feet photos, like, you don't know if you're buying a man's foot.
2: Well, that's why.
0: I heard that was a
2: you
0: thing.
2: Know.
0: Do you?
2: You kind of know. You're like, all right, that's kind of like a masculine foot.
1: Like a big foot?
2: Yeah. Like, I can never tell the difference between yours and Tino's.
0: Wow. That's a lie. Mine look way better, dog.
1: Oh, my God. No,
0: they're
1: pretty.
2: Let me see. Turn it up. Yeah.

0: one of our interns, she just turned 19 years old. She's barely getting into the dating scene. Mm-hmm. She is actually going to be our listener therapy situation today. Intern therapy, I guess. She went on a date, and the guy that she went with did not have a cell phone. Okay. Is that a red flag? Is that him paying attention? We'll talk more about it next. Listener therapy, Tino Cochino Radio.
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2: Radio.
3: So today is not going to be listener therapy. It's going to be intern therapy. Our intern, Abrina, just turned 19 years old, mm-hmm. and she's very fresh into the dating world. And she came in today, and she was sharing a little story with me. I was like, dude, like, this is, we should share this with the city and get their thoughts on it. So basically, Abrina went on a date with this guy, and the entire date, he never brought out his cell phone. Not once. He didn't check it. Mm-hmm. Not the time.
4: Oh,
3: didn't
4: dang.
3: Pay with the phone. Nothing. Even up to the point where they said goodnight, they went their mm-hmm. separate ways. She never saw a phone. And she's like, he's got to be married or he's got to be hiding something because who doesn't have their phone? Serena, is she overreacting or do you think she might be onto something?
5: On a first date, I feel like that he's just being a gentleman.
3: Nicasio?
4: I think my man has a side piece and he just doesn't want.
3: Or does he have a main, does he have an entree?
4: He has a main.
3: And Abrina's the side piece.
4: And Abrina's the side piece. Ooh. And then sometimes. And he probably has a kid too. So if he's stepping away, then the main piece is probably calling him and where you at, or blowing him up, or all that. And so I think he probably left him in the car. That's what I would do.
5: So she should leave him.
4: No, wait, she wasn't supposed to know this song.
3: remember the song from Fabulous. It was one of Fabulous' biggest songs, and it was "Can't Let You Go." And he said, "You can't have an entree without something on the side." That entire song was about cheating.
4: Oh, yeah.
3: And having a side piece and glorifying it. And it was such a big song. Girls sing that song.
4: Everyone loved it, yeah.
3: Is a side piece just a normal thing?
5: No.
4: I think a side piece is like someone that's on deck to bat. You're going to get your place to bat.
3: Like, you got
4: to
3: have a bench, right?
4: Yeah, yes. It's just not your turn yet.
5: Okay, well, don't be mad when the women start doing that to you guys.
3: Oh, they're doing it, Serena.
4: Yeah, don't get that twisted.
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1: What's up? Good morning. First weekend of June. Insane, right? Suzette hanging out. Let's go ahead and take it back with some 50. 1, 2.

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1: That right there is new music from Drake. So we have been seeing so many reports about MJ's used undies being sold in an auction. Have you seen this? And Drake allegedly buying them for $365,000. That's insane. Like, why would you want that? I need some answers from Drizzy, okay? We got some Pink Panthers, Zara Larsson, Justin Bieber, The Weeknd coming up.
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1: You know, all week, my entire feed was nothing but promo of the movie, Scary Movie 6, that is out in theaters. Are you going to go see it? Has anyone seen it? 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That's probably what I'm going to do after work. Let's keep it moving with the Biebs, and I've got some French Montana coming up.

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I love seeing Kehlani on the road, her Kehlani World Tour. All right, we got some Drake coming up after B.O.B. and Bruno Mars.

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1: You know what's crazy? I thought this was already a thing. And then, what was it, like Tuesday, Forbes confirmed that Beyonce is officially a billionaire. Isn't that crazy? I was like, oh, I thought she already was. But I know Jay-Z was, so now you got two billionaires in that household. That's wild. That is insane. All right, we've got some Bia, Missy Elliott, Bad Bunny, Kehlani coming up.
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1: Don Tolliver right there with Body. So we got Doja Cat coming up next after the weekend right here. Plus, I'm going to try to squeeze in some Bryson Tiller for you.

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1: 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I gotta explain coming up next. 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
1: That right there is the latest from Chris Brown. That was obvious. Suze here. So I actually saw reports that Shakira and her ex Piqué started following each other on Instagram again. And I had to go check for myself, and apparently it's true. And I'm just like, okay, I guess you gotta love a healed queen, right? That is the father of her kids. At first, I was like, no, don't do that. But they have to be cool.
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1: So we are going to continue giving you a chance to win $2,500. That's right. Details on how to win coming up here next, because, you know, we're celebrating America turning 250. Let's take it back now with some Drizzy.

0: Mornings with Tino Cochino, 93.5, 102.7, JJS. So it's true, we are celebrating America turning 250, and we are giving away $250,000. So if you would like to win $2,500 to go on the Ultimate American Getaway, check out, you know, some national parks and landmarks, make sure to be listening Monday through Friday. 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
1: Since Zara Larsson is performing at our iHeartRadio Music Festival, I hope she brings out Tyla right here to perform this song. I would lose my ever-loving mind. Here she is. Here they are. I wish she did it again.

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0: WJJS, the number one hit music station. That's Baylani right there with Folded. So I was actually reading about wildflowering. Yeah, this is apparently the latest dating trend where people let relationships grow naturally with no labels, timelines, or pressure. It's supposed to be like chill and stress-free, just going with the flow and seeing where things go. How do you feel about that? Do you feel like that's the way to go, or should you kind of apply pressure, or else, you know, people take advantage? What do you think? Let me know on the iHeartRadio app. I think you just definitely have to get to know someone and not rush it. You know what I'm saying? I don't know. What do you think? Tap on the red mic and send me that talkback message.
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1: Shoulda Never, that's new music from Kehlani and Usher. Love those two together. Man, I could hear, I would want a collab album, a joint album from those two, to be honest with you. So, hey, I was seeing that people are apparently starting to prioritize sleep over social plans earlier than you might think. So they're saying that around age 32, people are just wanting to turn down, and if there's anything going on after 9 p.m., they are staying indoors. This is all according to a new survey. Do you feel like this is true?
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Selena, appreciate you hanging out and listening on the iHeartRadio app at home. We got your request for Risk It All by Bruno Mars coming up here in a few minutes, plus some Bad Bunny on the way, okay? We got to do some Cali Uchis on this Saturday.

93.5 1027. It's JJS. So I thought this was interesting. Suzette hanging out with you. So I was reading this study that talked about persistent childhood lying is linked to adult criminal behavior. And I mean, it makes a lot of sense, right? So just putting that out there. All right, we got some Baby Bash, Bad Bunny coming up. This right here is going out to Selena, listening on the iHeartRadio app. It's Risk It All. For just

0: Mornings with Tino Cochino, 93.5, 102.7, JJS. That's the latest from Drake. All right, thanks for hanging out. I got a few minutes left with you. Some Kehlani is coming up. Don Toliver with E85. Some Justin Bieber. Oh my gosh, I really thought we were going to get a Justin Bieber tour. Silly me. You can always hit me up on Instagram at Radio Suzette, RadioSuzette.
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1027 is a JJS Saturday vibe in full effect, man. As you enjoy this first weekend of June, appreciate you locking us in. A Frankie V Instagram, find me at Frankie Bizzle. Stay locked in. Let's go. Yeah.

0: 1027 is a JJS. Hey, thank you as always for having us on Extra Loud. It is Frankie V. What's up, Kendra?
1: 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You guys are the best. I love everything you play, everything you say.
0: We appreciate that. Socials at Frankie V. There's a lot of DMs coming in for Chris Brown, his new track called Obvious. We'll run that next. Also, French Montana, Max B, Ever Since You Left Me, on the way as well.
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So what we're going to do is hand you $2,500, okay? It's a 250K USA giveaway, man. We're giving away a lot of money four times a day, starting again on Monday morning. $2,500 is going to be yours, man. So spend some money this weekend. We'll get you paid just for listening in, all right?

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0: 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French Montana, Max B. Ever since you left me, Frankie V. Amanda, what's the big Saturday night plans?
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0: 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Spring cleaning as we get ready for summer, which is what? 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

0: Mornings with Tino Cochino, 93.5, 102.7, JJS, Justin Bieber and Speed Demon and Frankie V. So Justin Bieber was at a restaurant in LA. It was like a Mexican restaurant, and apparently there was a girl having a birthday party, so Justin Bieber decided to walk on over and sing happy birthday to her, like just out of nowhere. Imagine, Justin Bieber just pops in and gives you a happy birthday. Shout outs. It's actually going viral. You can check that out on social media, man. Got requested Bad Bunny coming up. Neo will throw it back in a few. Also, Drake, Janice, SCFU in a few.
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0: 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Drake, that is Janice STFU and Frankie V. Thank you for logging us in, man. I appreciate that for sure. What's up with you?
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0: I feel like there's traffic all the time, even on a Saturday afternoon. 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Bryce Montana, Max B, Ever Since You Left Me, next.
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0: 1027 is a JJS. Bruno Mars, Risk It All, Frankie V, Tanya, you went out drinking last night, so you're doing what tonight?
1: Watching Netflix, laying in my bed.
0: Okay, look at you. 24-hour hangover. All good. Thank you for having us on. Hopefully it was fun last night. Got requests to get into, man, as you're laying in your bed watching Netflix, multitasking. Bad Bunny, DTMF coming up. Also, throwing it back with Akon, Eminem, Smack That next.
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0: coworker, and she's a CEO of the company. People are saying it sounds and looks good. So something to check out on Netflix this week. And that's who came out yesterday. Got requested Chris Brown, Bryson Tiller. It depends. Coming up next.
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0: 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Wanted me to shout you out. And also one more shout out going out to Taylor, who is listening in right now, home, not feeling well. So you're chilling in on a Saturday locked in, man. We appreciate that. Hopefully you get well soon. Got requested Busted, man. We'll throw it back with I Know What You Want next.
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